not a problem that I can't fix, cause I can do it in the mix. And if your man gives you trouble just to move out on a double, and you don't let it trouble your brain, cause away goes trouble down the drain. Said away goes trouble down the drain.

0: has been able to do that.
1: Maybe it's a supply to us regarding the mechanics of services at the scale that you need to.
2: Hi. Remember to sanitize your hands.
3: Thanks. Have a great day.